I used to worry. 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No electricity, something's all over me.

light by candlelight, I find insight, fundamental movement. 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I get no sleep, I can't get no sleep.

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1: 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We're damn good, too. But you can't be any geek off the street. Gotta be handy with the steel if you know what I mean. 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

And I touched your face, narcotic mindful lace, Mary Jane. And I called your name like an addicted to cocaine, called

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Reingevotet von Elisa aus Hamburg.